0: Me avore ka re go le betelese lo selise miala ya rolang.
1: Adoption of the agenda. Can any councillor to stand to propose the adoption of the agenda? Honorable Sisi. Thank you. Secondment. Thank you. Number four, declaration of the conflict of interest. None. Number five, interview with deputations. None. Official announcement, statement, or communication, none.

Petition, none. Motion, none. Answer to the question of the member of which notice has been given, none. Therefore, Honorable Councillor, we will follow the agenda as it is indicated here.

Honorable Governor, Sam Shafishuna Nujoma, Governor of the Great Commerce Region, Honorable Regional Councillors, I just want to do justice very quick so that we can do the roll call again. And I

Victoria East constituency, a member of the management committee, Honorable Verem Garisep, councillor for Windhoek-Gloria constituency and member of the management committee, Honorable Johnny Sharukeni Monde, councillor for Johnny Pandeni constituency and then member of the parliament, Honorable Christophe Rikua, councillor for Topia Sainyeko and member of parliament, Honorable Ludrov Trout, councillor for Windhoek East. Yes, thank you. Honorable Councillor Lodman Kachaimo, councillor for Katutura Central. Yes, Honorable Kanime, she's still coming. Thank you very much. I continue again. Honorable former councillor, I see here we joined by Honorable Adam, former councillor for Windhoek-Gloria. Can you stand? Thank you very much. That's a good spirit. Former chairperson, Honorable Lakra Jacob, is it here? Honorable Carola Angolo? Okay, thank you. Thank you. His Worship Mayor, Councillor Zakaria Unona, Mayor of City of Windhoek, thank you very much. We recognize your presence. Local authority council present here today, including the former councillors, we also recognize your presence. Chief Juliane Governors of the Komanin Traditional Authority. Thank you very much. Mr. Kremenes Mafira, Chief Regional Office of Commerce Regional Council. Mr. Moses Machai, Chief Executive Office of City of Windhoek. We also recognize your presence together with your staff member. Chief Regional Commander, Commissioner Ngondo, thank you, and all the men and women in uniform, we recognize your presence. Distinguished invited guests, we have a representative from the Embassy of the People of China. Thank you very much. We recognize your presence. Let's go back again. May I recognize Honorable Lydia Kanime, Councillor for Samora Mashera constituency, stand. Then you greet your people. Senior government officials and executive, all the staff members present here today of Commerce and the Governor's Office, Comrade Ariel Tombako, Regional Coordinator of the SWAPO Party and the other political party present here, we recognize you. Fellow resident of Commerce Region, strongly, I want to acknowledge you

You are the first asset of this region. And we're really happy. We feel proud that you are here into capacity. Thank you very much. Member of the media, NBC, the biggest three clan of the media house is Namibia, One Africa, MICT, the Namibian, New Eras, and others. We recognize you. We have also some member of parliament here. We also recognize you. We recognize you strongly. Thank you. Very good morning once again. Thank you. It is my great honor to welcome you all to these special sessions of the Commerce Regional Council, which constitutes the official delivery of the 2025-2026 Commerce State of the Regional Address. In accordance of the Article 110A, subsection 5 and 6 of the Namibia Constitution, the regional governor is mandated to address the Regional Council on the state of the region. This includes reporting on the activity of the central government undertaken in the region over the past years, outlining the planning government activities for the year ahead and respond to questions. It is with this constitutional framework that the Governor of Commerce Region, Honorable Sam Shafishuna Nujoma, has requested these special sessions in order to deliver the 2025-2026 State of the Regional Address. The State of the Regional Address is a critical platform for democratic accountability. It served to inform and engage the electorate on how government policy, program, project, and activities are being implemented within Commerce Region. Honorable members of the councillors, this morning, the governor will provide us with important updates on the key developmental initiative that has been executed through the region. At this point, allow me once again to warmly welcome you to this important council session, as I'm going to invite, with full respect and humility, Honorable Governor of Commerce Region to drive the wagon of the development in Commerce Region. Honorable Governor, the floor is yours.

0: Please be seated. Honorable Stephanos Ndengu, Chairperson of the Commerce Regional Council. Honorable Emma Tangi Muteka, Vice-Chairperson of the National Council. Honorable Ministers, Deputy Ministers, and Members of Parliament present. His Worship Zacharias Unona, Mayor of the City of Windhoek. Comrade Elliot Mbako, SWAPO Party Regional Coordinator, and other representatives of political parties present here. Honorable Regional and Local Authority Councillors present. Chief Juliana Governors, the Tomanin Traditional Authority and her esteemed delegation. Executive Directors representing government offices, ministries and agencies. Mr. Clement Mafilo, Chief Regional Officer of the Commerce Regional Council and the entire management cadre of the Commerce Regional Council. Mr. Moses Machai, Chief Executive Officer of the City of Windhoek, and all Chief Executive Officers present. Commissioner Joanna Ngwando, Regional Commander of the Commerce Region, distinguished invited guests, officials representing ministries, offices, agencies, and public enterprises, staff members of the Office of the Governor, Commerce Regional Council, and other institutions, members of the media, fellow citizens of the Commerce Region, ladies and gentlemen, good morning. Can I get another good morning? It's wonderful to be here.
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0: 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It is with considerable pride that I report that Commerce Region rose fully to the occasion, marking the day with a vibrant NAMFest at 36 Festival.
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0: design a coordinating and oversight mandate to provide political leadership to harmonize the work of the many institutions that serve this region, to mediate, to liaise, and to account for its development. Therefore, following my participation in the cabinet retreat last year, where Her Excellency Dr. Netumbo Nandi Ndaitwah, President of the Republic of Namibia, issued a clear charge to regional leadership to harmonize our efforts, to dismantle the walls between institutions, and to coordinate development around the people we serve, I convened a series of consultations, bringing together the Office of the Governor, the Commerce Regional Council, the City of Windhoek, and the offices, ministries, and agencies operating in our region to establish the regional structures and the developmental priorities through which we would henceforth plan and deliver as one. At that workshop, our regional institutions

0: gave their inputs into two fundamental instruments, the strategic plan of the Office of the Governor and the Commerce Integrated Regional Development Plan. The strategic plan of the Office of the Governor, the first in the Republic of Namibia, sets out a clear 5-year roadmap anchored on 4 pillars: sustainable and inclusive regional economic growth, social development, oversight, and community resilience, environmental stewardship, and effective governance. The Commerce Integrated Regional Development Plan, in turn, translates that direction into a shared regional framework, a single map against which all of us across every sphere of government may align our programs and monitor and evaluate our progress. And to give these plans living institutional form, we are establishing the Regional Intergovernmental Forum, chaired by yours truly, the Governor, and convening the Regional Council and the City of Windhoek, so that the Governor, the Mayor, the Chairperson, and both regional and local authority councillors may sit at one table quarterly to coordinate, to account, and to resolve the challenges of our region in common. This is the vision I hold for the region.
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0: activities in alignment with the governor's regional development framework and the strategic imperative to foster local economic development, youth enterprises, sustainable development, and coordinated stakeholder engagement across the Commerce region. To that end, we have agreed that the strategic plans of the Commerce Regional Council and of the City of Windhoek shall be aligned to these regional instruments so that the priorities of our councils
1: Meifari mazeo hape, ofisi ya Governor Maskeriti sa Komas, ikonle kuvupa maluko, akatusa kutatula misevizi mingwi ya vtokwa. 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
0: Dr. Netumbo Nandi-Ndaitwah, President of the Republic of Namibia, in her 2026 State of the Nation Address delivered before the National Assembly in Windhoek on 8 April 2026, in which she stated that over the past year, I quote, over the past year, we have focused on investing in our people and communities, emphasizing education, health and social protection to strengthen resilience and boost the quality of life of all our citizens. We have continued to focus on 7 key priority areas and 8 critical economic enablers. It is this national architecture, the 7 priority areas of agriculture, sport, youth empowerment, quality, education, and training, creative industries, quality, health, and social welfare, and land, housing, and sanitation, supported by the 8 critical economic enablers of mining, energy, oil and gas, tourism, agriculture, water, fisheries and transport and logistics, against which we report so that this House and the people of our region may judge our work by the national priorities of the 8th administration. In pursuit of Namibia's national target of achieving food self-sufficiency by 2030 and building on the favorable rainfall received in the past year, the agricultural sector, particularly within Windhoek rural constituency, has experienced notable expansion. This growth has been further reinforced by multiple strategic investments, positioning the sector as a key driver of sustainable development and enhanced food security. In this regard, agricultural projects such as the National Horticulture Support Program, the Comprehensive Conservation Agriculture Program, the Poultry Value Chain Development Scheme, and the Namibia Agriculture Mechanism and Speed System Improvement Project are currently under implementation in Komas region. Under the Horticulture Support Program,
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0: The government has committed to building basic sport facilities in all constituencies across the country by 2030, professionalizing sport and turning playing fields into platforms for youth empowerment. I am pleased to report that in Komas region, as part of the initial sports facilities, will be built at Eshipena Secondary School and Havana High School. We are currently awaiting the finalization of the bill of quantities for these projects from the Ministry of Works and Transport. However, consultants have already begun with topographic surveys for the two sites.
1: Kuskamela fa azwelo pili ya ripapali ene pavancha. 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
0: The cost of 1.6 million Namibian dollars for the current financial year. Council has approved the continuation of the sports field and irrigation system at Eshipena Secondary School as the national custodian of sport, The Ministry of Education, Innovation, Youth, Sports, Arts and Culture Regional Capital Program in Comas also provides the school sites and facilities, including sports fields on which grassroots sporting talent

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0: 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During the period under review, my office has coordinated the implementation of the National Youth Development Fund in the Commerce region, launching digital platforms to assist residents in the region to access these opportunities, and coordinating multiple information sessions on the National Youth Development Fund in different constituencies.
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0: Sustainable crop farming, renewable energy and green transport. I wish to underscore that the applications for the National Youth Development Fund remain open. In the coming weeks, my office will coordinate outreach through the information sessions across the region, ensuring that every aspiring young entrepreneur is well informed and empowered to apply for this financial support. This fund is a
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0: Concurrence with this, the city of Windhoek further registered 27,031 businesses generating 48.04 million in revenue, of which 93% are formally registered and predominantly youth and women owned. During the period under review, the Office of the Governor in collaboration with the Namibia Investment and Finance Academy hosted the Standard Bank Blue Growth Series Vendor Program to support micro, small and medium enterprises.
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0: On education and training, this past year has seen the national introduction of subsidized tertiary funding model, expanded support through the Namibia Students Finance Assistance Fund, strengthened TVET and STEM programs with enrollment rising to 13,512 trainees, the launch of a work integrated learning policy and improved school progression and university eligibility rates, Comas Region's own education record has in turn been substantial. I am proud to report that the Comas learners have once again demonstrated progress.
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0: 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With conceptual design approved, the construction of the student village is an appropriate response to the rising university enrollments, overcrowding of university hostels and private rental options that either fall short of accountable or acceptable living standards or are too unaffordable for our students and or their parents. In the same lens, Phase 1 of the NAS satellite receiving ground station housed under the university's Namibia Institute of Space Technology aimed at supporting...
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0: Within the vicinity of Windhoek Central Hospital, I should also take this opportunity to commend the Ministry of Health and Social Services for the introduction of 24-hour clinical services at the Okuriangava Health Center, Nathaniel Mahulili Clinic, and extended availability of doctors at the Kabitura Health Center. This has improved access to healthcare in our community and has strongly improved patient pressure on the Kabitura Intermediate Hospital. On HIV and AIDS control, Comas region is approaching the UNAIDS fast-track targets with an estimated 95% of people living with HIV aware of their status, 94% of those diagnosed on antiviral therapy, and 98% of those on treatment achieving viral suppression. Tuberculosis, however, remains a significant concern, with our region recording the highest number of cases nationally. A total of 1,760 clients living with HIV and orphans and vulnerable children have benefited from the food support program throughout the region's 10 constituencies under the Winter Safety Net program. The council availed 500,000 to procure blankets and winter clothing for approximately 700 vulnerable members of the community. These items will continue to be distributed to all constituencies in the current winter season. Through the Health and Social Service Desk, the Office of the Governor convened a consultative engagement on disability inclusion following the launch of the revised National Policy on Disability in 2025. Bringing together organizations such as the Autism Association of Namibia, the National Association of Wheelchair Users, and the Namibia National Association of the Deaf, among others, to identify systemic barriers and co-create strategies for empowerment. The Commerce Region continued to strengthen gender mainstreaming, address gender-based violence, enhance child protection services, and support women's empowerment on gender-based violence and trafficking in persons. Preventing psychosocial support was provided to 254 of 284 children exposed to violence, and the region also facilitated the repatriation of 76 children and adults.
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1: 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in our region In Windhoek Rural, the community of Dodabes continues to contend with inadequate land and limited basic services, while the Tomanin traditional community long-standing need of communal land remains unresolved beyond farm Grootkorasi plots acquired at a cost of 33.8 million. We therefore call on the traditional authority to devise a decongestion plan so that members presently residing in corridors on farms and in settlements across the region may be resettled to the new farm. Even as we continue to advocate for the acquisition of additional farms for the Tomanin Traditional Authority, in the meantime, the region awaits the appointment of the Communal Land Board. The Communal Land Board is a statutory body charged with ratifying and registering the allocations of customary land rights, deciding...
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1: 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Notwithstanding that the ministry's developmental expenditure budget was reduced by approximately 39.66%, impacting project delivery, particularly
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1: 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The housing development in the region continues to face challenges, particularly the scarcity and unaffordable cost of land.
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1: Restores the city's borrowing capacity and strengthens service delivery. Phase 1 will release land in Havana and Krotob, while Phase 2 will cover the Independence Stadium precinct for future sports infrastructure. This agreement exemplifies effective cooperation between central and local government, ensuring that commerce advances housing access and infrastructure development in line with the 6th National Development Plan.

0: On the provision of electricity, the Ministry of Industrialization, Mines and Energy, in partnership with the City of Windhoek, are implementing peri-urban electrification initiatives in Commerce Region, aligned with the National Energy Policy objective of achieving universal access to electricity. 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
0: On-road connectivity in the region. On road connectivity in the region, the Commerce Region maintains a road network of approximately.
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1: 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Whoever can tell me where that road is, I'll buy them lunch.
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1: sustained funding from both central government and the road fund administration in the same understanding the city of Windhoek continues to face significant urban mobility pressures with approximately 16,000 vehicles entering Windhoek daily the northern corridor and 4,500 via the southern corridor against nearly 420,000 registered vehicles in the city, around 500,000 residents, reflecting an unsustainable car-dependent mobility model that requires proactive and decisive investment in alternative forms of transportation. On safety and security, our region continues to record a high level of violent and non-violent crimes. Between August 2025 and February 2026, the region recorded 3,396 cases across the priority crime categories, the majority being housebreaking and theft from or out of motor vehicles, followed by drug-related offenses, domestic violence and murder. Drugs and substance valued at 15.88 million were seized during the period, and
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1: 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Encouragingly, both violent crime and property crime trended downward into 2025, while disaster resilience scored 100% for the second consecutive year. On justice and labor relations, the Office of the Labor Commissioner handled 1,992 disputes in the region, resolving 1,500
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1: The allegations proving either unfounded or administrative rather than criminal. The region nonetheless carries a backlog of 184 matters still under investigation. A reminder that vigilance is not the same as resolution. Where the evidence held, the commission placed 16 dockets before the prosecutor general and 12 matters finalized in court, 7 of them ending in conviction. On prevention, through the National Anti-Corruption Strategy and Action Plan, the ACC will continue to localize anti-corruption ideals in commerce through public education, the protecting of those who come forward to report wrongdoing, and the steady cultivation of integrity within
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1: 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Yet Kenda compels me to report that on further reflection with the Ministry of Education, Innovation, Youth, Sports, Arts and Culture, it was agreed that a caravan park alone risks becoming a temporary solution, offering shelter without containing the deeper drivers of homelessness in our region. The matter has accordingly been escalated when the Office of the Governor handed over the chairmanship of and functions of this committee to the Ministry of Urban and Rural Development in line with the Cabinet decision. The office has since assisted the National Planning Commission in its under
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1: 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I'm pleased to report that last year the Commerce region and the Jiangsu province in the People's Republic of China celebrated 10 years of mutually beneficial cooperation in areas such as health, education, municipal services, trade and investment promotion, smart city development, sports and youth exchange, under cooperation agreement on healthcare, 10 Namibian healthcare specialists.
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1: 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The Constituency Development Fund bill tabled in Parliament must be enacted without further delay to accelerate development at constituency level. And roads and transport infrastructure financing must be diversified.
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1: Rising across our constituencies, in our clinics, now serving our communities around the clock, in every service plot, and every connection that brings a household closer to dignified access to water and electricity. Many challenges and adversities still lie ahead of us, but we have never been a relenting people. We will survive, and we will thrive through them all. Allow me, finally, to thank the wonderful institutions and the people of this region from every corner and from every walk of life for the support you have extended to me thus far in my tenure as your governor. I count on your continued support as we take up the work that lies ahead.

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17: This is NBC National FM. It's 10 o'clock and here are the African news highlights read to you by Beatrice Engelbrecht. We started home where Rongo Governor Natalia Trachasis has called for stronger coordination between regional and national structures in the planning and implementation of water infrastructure projects, saying exclusion of key stakeholders could undermine trust and cooperation. Moving further afield to Gaborone, where Bank of Botswana Governor Letsego Maseki has called for urgent structural reforms to diversify the economy and rebuild fiscal buffers as the country grapples with a protracted downturn in the diamond sector and mounting external pressures. Kinshasa. As Ebola cases bridge 1,000, the World Health Organization has announced trials of two separate potential treatments to fight the deadly outbreak in the Democratic Republic of Congo. Harare. Zimbabwe's Upper House of Parliament on Wednesday approved a bill to extend presidential terms from 5 to 7 years, which will allow current President Emmerson Mnangagwa to remain in office until 2030. Libreville. A report published on Wednesday by Human Rights Watch says violence against women remains widespread in Cameroon, with the authorities not taking necessary steps to curb it. And finally, taking a look at what is happening in Cairo, Egyptian President Abdel Fattah al-Sisi said today that Egypt has never used the issue of refugees to achieve political objectives. Those were the African news highlights. You can hear a summary of the day's top stories at 11 o'clock.
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0: Abantu kazino ashimisha upinda madira ngasino kamatika varongura kumatango takaritu kombwena. 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
2: This is NBC National FM. It's 11 o'clock, and here is a summary of the day's top stories read to you by Beatrice Engelbrecht. The Namibian government has approved the urgent reparation of Namibians residing in South Africa who wish to return home voluntarily. High Commissioner in Pretoria, Frida Itete, in a statement, said several logistical arrangements must be put in place first. She therefore requests all Namibians to be patient until all the arrangements are finalized. The announcement comes after planned nationwide demonstrations scheduled in South Africa for June the 30th. Organized by civic movement March and March and other interest groups, the demonstration is in line with ongoing calls for undocumented foreigners to leave South Africa, which has prompted police to enhance operational readiness. Namibia has moved from 15th to 3rd place on the 2026 African Performance Index. The ranking published by Jeune Afrique, the Africa Report, assesses African countries on governance, political stability, infrastructure, and economic performance. South Africa is the continent's top performer, followed by Mauritius in second. Namibia Revenue Agency Commissioner Sam Shivute welcomes the country's improved ranking, describing it as a positive development for all Namibians. Shivute says the achievement reflects strong leadership, political stability, sound governance, and improvements in revenue collection. Despite the achievement, Shivute says there is still work to be done to improve tax compliance, combat illicit financial flows, and strengthen public institutions. Tourist arrivals for 2025 have declined from 1,257,093 in 2024 to 1,217,108 last year, representing a decrease of 3.2%. The figures were released during the launch of the annual tourist statistical report in Windhoek today. Minister of Environment, Forestry and Tourism, Ndileni Daniel, says the decline is experienced in Namibia's key source markets, which are Germany, South Africa and France. The drop in arrivals, she highlights, can be traced to specific factors that transpired in the year under review and include safety concerns related to crimes committed against tourists, having made headlines in international news and social media. The minister therefore states that the decline should be treated as a wake-up call and a clear signal to all Namibians to review their focus and improve the country's competitiveness to remain relevant to international travelers. Moving right along, Namibia's air connectivity with Europe is set for a major boost from 2027, with two German airlines expanding and reintroducing services to Windhoek. The Namibia Airports Company, NAC, announced that Discover Airlines will increase its Munich-Windhoek service from 3 to 5 weekly flights from April 2027. Discover Airlines also maintains daily flights between Frankfurt and Windhoek. The expansion will raise the number of Lufthansa group flights between Germany and Namibia to 12 per week, further strengthening links between Namibia and Europe. NAC Marketing and Communications Officer Dan Kamati says German airline Condor will also add a Frankfurt and Windhoek service to its flight from summer 2027, and they will be operating 3 times per week. The company says it continues engaging airline partners to position Namibia as a key destination and gateway for travelers. And finally, NUDO Member of Parliament MP Veterue Kandorodu has questioned when motions submitted by Members of Parliament will be scheduled for debate in the National Assembly. Raising a point of procedure, Kandorodu asked what measures are in place to deal with motions that have not yet been discussed, specifically referring to the National Water Policy White Paper as among these. His concern was echoed by Prime Minister Elijah Ngurare,

0: who noted that similar concerns were previously raised regarding parliamentary questions that remain unanswered by the executive. Ngurare suggested a mechanism to allow engagement between the executive and MPs on matters not yet ripe for addressing in policy. Speaker of the National Assembly, Sara Kungelwa Amadila, acknowledged that the matter has been raised on several occasions and acknowledged that previous attempts at a solution had not been well supported by members. Kungelwa Amadila said she hopes members will eventually reach a consensus on how to address motions and questions that remain before the National Assembly. Those were the day's top stories. You can hear the next in detail bulletin bright and early tomorrow morning at 6 on The World at 6.
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0: Less, just to the right, raps to the left. 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
4: 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You could tell my secrets, but I

0: 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And no be every time I get chance to come house, you understand? I decide say any opportunity where I get now, I go to use at the come house. They make sure I say my people say if you feel out.
1: For real, I'm going to tell you, we are double, happy. Today is going to be positive. We are seeing you face to face. We are amazing all. We are amazed of what you are doing. What you are doing right now is touching all of us. Because you prepare our place. That means you give us shelter. You give us food. You are giving us a free movement as a wheelchair. Look, you've done more than enough. We want to sincerely say that you will never be erased in our hearts. Say with that.

The God of the orphan that has made way for you to visit me. I just buried my mother. I don't have anybody. I've been born with this sickness. I've been going through pains. But all I want to say, may the good Lord bless you. Thank you very much, Bonaboy.

0: There's nothing I can do to replace this, but, you know, if there's anything I can do to make you feel a little better, then I'm all for it, you know? So just promise me no cry again, because your cry, they make me cry. Thank you, mama.
1: Because like an angel.